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0: On Middletown Road, just prior to Billingsley, we just pulled up on another accident.
1: That's correct. We're dispatching for it now.
0: Copy. Can you backfill me on the Billingsley and St. Patrick's? And I'll cover this one.
2: 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We're already working on it.
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1: 238. And what's 1230?

0: Charles, I'm on the scene. Millen's on St. Patrick's. You can hold up on dispatching around their engine. That's all I advise.
1: 212.
0: 3A.
1: 23A.
2: 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Intercompany 3 is to respond on Canal 2, 2002.
0: This way. Looks like this is going to be property damage, Alan.
2: Engine 31 South 2.
0: Okay, Charles. PD Allen. I'm only playing St. Patrick's. I'm ready.
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Mutually to St. Mary's County, 28841 28841 Laurelview Lane. Self seizures, paramedic emails 2 is 2 operations. St. Mary's Alpha 1, 2148.

4225 4225 Southlands Place, unit 419, also Southlands Drive, for the adult sick person. Paramedic email is 609 is your operation. Send off to 2208.

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0: Fiesta Tex-Mex, 3010-3010, Waters Marketplace. 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
0: 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Any response from EMS 6 to Honeysuckle Court?

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2: We'll play to Exxon 6670 6670 Crane Highway for the allergic reaction. 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
0: Hey, Charles, I cover the battalion. I'm going to pick it up.
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0: 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Northbound Crane Highway, just north of Madawan.
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0: 312. 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Going to fill the assignment. And we're going to need ALS unit for the one that's trapped.
1: Alright, copy, sir. I'll get the assignment started. Switch over to 10 Alpha 6.

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1: 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I added notes. 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

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EMS 3, EMS 60, proceed on South 2, sub 022.

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0: 601 Charles County on the scene, Side Alpha. 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Nothing evident. I'll be out investigating.
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Merge Stone Lane off Lennon Grove Drive for the Charlie Stroke. EMS 12, paramedic email 20, TNRD operations, South 2, 234.

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1: And roll 14.
0: 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I'm ready.
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0: Miles 118.
1: Oh, you're Fairbank Cambone's 118.

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0: Rush King 258.

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0: Paramount 16902.
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1: 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GSA fire refusal.
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1: 12-3.
0: 10 off 2.

Morningside Apartments, 7703 Ville Street, room 410 for the Bravo Falls. 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

Oakland Manor, 1 number 1 Hickory Lane, apartment 301 off Charles Street. 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

Charles County 2. Charles County Fairbank, it was 609, it was 12, race check. 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

0: 7429 Robin Road off of Charles Street for the Delta sick person. EMS 51, second call, EMS 51. EMS 15, paramedic EMS 609 in the South Medical Court. Talk with Lieutenant Officer 2A 619.
1: Paramedic EMS 609, 2.
0: Paramedic EMS 609, 10 Officer 2. Charles County, paramedic EMS 51, 3.
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0: Paramedic M 51, I copy you, Ocean King at 20.

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Yes, sir. 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

7429, Robin Rose. 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Engine company 1 is due. Talk group 10 off of 2, 6.1. 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Utility 15, 10 off of 2.

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2: 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Squad 8 was commanded until the arrival of Chief 8A.

0: Imagine, Jesus, Stephen.
1: She did it. I'm listening, side alpha. I'll send command.

0: send me the squad 10. You copy, you can return.
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0: I copy. You can return to service.
1: Thank you, ma'am.
0: 836.

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1: A copy.

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0: Give it up, Dave.
1: Yeah, initial readings 20.802.0H2L. Caller advised. Alarm woke them up. That their children had been sick for the past 3 days. Not sure if that had anything to do with it. You're going to continue meeting.
0: Okay, how many patients were there?

0: Come in to the West Side Medical Duty Officer. Come on down. Take position on Side Alpha. Work with Paramedic 8.
1: Number.
2: Friday, Travis Smith. 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
0: Fuck up.

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It's got 0 CO0 H2S, 20.8 on it, 2. That's with 2 meters.

0: You got a recommendation?
1: Well, Company 8 and EMS unit doesn't need it.
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0: Yeah, that's correct. 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

0: Quinshaw, 6890, that was Switch Road. 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Commands terminated. Units call you when they're ready.
1: I copy command terminated 851.

0: 3993.
1: Hartman, come to 3992.
0: Paramedic ambulance 399.
1: Paramedic ambulance 399.

In the area of Marshall Hall Road, Lantana Drive, for the wires down. Engine company 11 is due. Mobiles on 10 out for 2. Portables on 10 out for 10 at 927.

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1: Had a branch come off a tree, strike the power lines, and knock the power out. I have a call number when you're ready.
0: Engine 1410, go ahead with that pole number.
1: It's going to be 068175. That's 068175. The branch came off and hit the power lines. The rest of the tree is still wrapped around it. No present fire. I'm ready. Switching back.
0: I copy pole number 068175. Branch fell off the tree. The rest of the tree is wrapped around it. I will make notification to SMECA.

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2106, 12106, Pelham Court off Sheffield Circle for the Delta hemorrhage. Pair of the ambulance 39 is due to respond operations. 10 off 2944.

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EMS 51, paramedic 9609 due to the call. 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
1: Six zero seven one plus three.
0: And then 607 10 Officer 2.
1: Six zero seven.
2: Ambulance 607. Charles County, the ambulance 607. How long do you have a crew for?
1: 2100.
2: I copy. Thanks, sir.
1: Six or seven.
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0: 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EMS 60 is due to the call. Talk group 10 Alpha 2 at 1129.
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0: 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Ambulance 60.

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0: Battalion Chief 11, these Charles. I believe Truck 20 was up in Bryan's Road. If they are, have them run the call.
1: I copy, Chief. Charles County to Truck 20.
0: Good.
1: Yes, sir. What's your location?
0: At the food line in Bryan's Road.
1: I copy. Chief 11 is requesting you to run the gas that they have on Gauntlet Place. Are you able to do it, sir?
0: I copy. I got 3.
1: Switch over to 10 off of 3. We're going to contact your dispatch. 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
0: Got it.
1: Eight four two five gone in place for the inside gas leak. Truck 20 is on the air responding. Talk group 10 off of 3 at 1243.
0: Squad 7, I got 3 and 1.
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0: 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I've tackled with man. Stand by. For my dad.
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0: 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We're in established command. 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
0: Amazing. Okay.

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1: It's going to be a three story middle of the group. 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

0: three in the front, three in the rear. Gas meter, side Charlie. I'll get you my reading at the door in a second. For now, operate myself and Taker 11. 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
1: Hey, this is Taker 11, Kingsway and Windsor Heights, please. I'm coming up.
2: Recon group. I'm gonna also send up truck 20. 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
0: RAS Mission 12 stages. Reading at the door. Zoom across the board, 20.9 on N2. A strong odor of gasoline coming from the garage. I'll get you the rest of my reading at the home, but it's gasoline coming from the garage.
2: Okay. Just give me readings throughout and let me know about that.

0: 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Go ahead and assist Engine 112 to recon.
1: I got her.
2: Recon to command. Division 1 readings, 20.992. Zeros on the rest. Division 2 readings. Zeros across the board, 20.992. Moving up to Division 3 now. It's going to be isolated to the garage for a smelling gasoline.
0: Okay. Also, 11B is coming up there with you.

0: Commander, where are you going?
1: Yes.
0: Mac, is the odor of gasoline coming from the reported address, or is it coming from one of the exposures?
1: It's coming from the garage of the call origination. We'll go ahead and check the exposures as well.
0: Okay. And no LEL reading?
1: And no LEL. It looks like 8421, which is a D1 exposure. It's got a realtor's box on it, so nobody might be home here. And truck 20 checking the D1 exposure.
0: Okay. I'm going to go ahead and move 112 and truck 20 up to the corner. You good with that?

0: Tom Smith, recommend 11 and 20. Do some ventilation.
1: Okay, I copy hold 11 and truck 20 for ventilation.
0: Yeah.
1: Okay, and did we confirm gasoline in the garage?
0: We found some containers. We're not so sure that that's the cause. And both exposures, nobody's home.
1: Okay, but definitely an odor of gasoline, right, and not propane or natural gas?
0: Correct.
1: Okay. Command units responding to 8425 Gauntlet Place. Odor of gasoline in the garage, been isolated. We're going to hold units from 11 and truck 20 for ventilation. Everyone else can be ready. Copy, Charles. We'll hold the channel for a couple more minutes.
2: Copy, Chief.

0: Ross County 2 Chief 11A, 20 minutes into your incident.
1: Hey man, we're okay, y'all. We were just trying to find the source of the gasoline smell in the garage, which we just did. It was a gas can that was that had overflowed, probably expanded, and we're now still ventilating.
0: I copy 1305.

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0: 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Units are going to be racking up. 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Yes, Jill. Units call you when they're ready.
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Engine company 1 is due. 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
0: 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We'll see the police department. I searched the area and advise you can return to service. You didn't find nothing.

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1: 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Vernon Road and Crane.
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0: 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You also have a vehicle in southbound Crane at Holly Lane.
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0: That's 51 Digital. Can you contact 109 so we can know where we're going?
1: That's correct. Traffic email is 109.
2: Terminic email is 399 with you.
1: Ten off two. Charles County 2 ambulance 109.
2: She's staffing up 3.
1: I copy. Charles County ambulance 109.

0: 51, go ahead and go direct with 109. They're on altitude now.
1: Park 51 on 109. We're at on the very end of the area.
2: We're straight back behind the McDonald's barn. If you come in the side entrance and just go all the way around to the back.
1: I copy, we're on our way, thank you. Paramedic 14 to 109, do you have any patient information?
2: Yes, I have an 82-year-old male. He had sudden onset about 20 minutes ago. Extreme abdominal pain. He's tender with palpation. His belly is distended. He's vomited twice. He's very diaphoretic. He has no history, but he says he takes protonics, but it's his wife, so I'm not really sure if that's for him or not.
1: Direct, thank you. We'll be there in a minute also.

0: 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Motor vehicle collision. Rush Ranger 1 EMS 51 EMS 60 is alerted. Operation on Canal 2. 1419.
1: Ambulance 51 to ambulance 109, can you give us your location again?
2: We're around the back of the McDonald's barn. It's just the gravel road around the back of the fairgrounds.
1: So we just came along back there and we didn't see anybody.
2: We saw you. You just turned to the right, and we're down to the left.
1: We're direct. We're coming back around. Ambulance 60.
3: Ambulance 60.
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0: 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We check the area north south of the Simon Service.
1: And you're at Rescue Engine 1.

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1: What entrance did y'all come in? 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
2: Florida operational 10 off to 1424.

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1: You come in, go straight back past like where the food trucks and stuff usually are, and you're going to see a row of porta potties in front of you. 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
1: Ambulance 119, 10 off 2.
0: One
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0: Charles County Paramedic Ambulance 14. Have you arrived on scene yet?
1: That's correct. We're just trying to gain entrance into the fairgrounds due to every entrance either being blocked or locked. So we had to find somebody to lock the gate for us.
0: I'm direct, 1428.

ambulance to a paramedic ambulance. 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

0: on Charles County? Is the caller calling from this address, or is the cell phone just pinging from there?
1: The cell phone's pinging from in that area.
0: Okay. We checked on Green Highway, past Glen Alden, and we've checked down Glen Alden. We've found nothing. We're in service.
1: I'm direct, sir. 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

0: Paramedic gave
1: me on 14.
0: Assume 6 feet back on the call with 51 units.
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0: Charles County, ambulance 51, paramedic ambulance 14, duration check.
1: Ocean King.
0: Ocean King, 1443. Okay.

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1: And also.
0: Stationable, sorry.
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0: 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Paramedic ambulance 609 is alerted, operation on 10 off 2, 1444.
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0: 10 off 2.
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3: Chief 9, Charles, you can hold me on the wires down calls. 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
4: Priority 3 to Charles Regional. 80-year-old male. Family member is on board. Advised that there will be a language barrier. Also, ambulance 51, please be advised, people will not get out of the way. They are kids running out in front of the unit. Please use caution when you're trying to leave.
1: I'm direct. Paramedic ambulance 14 arrives at Charles Regional Priority 3 with family member on board. Ambulance 51, are you direct?

0: checking on Charles. I'm on the scene. I'll advise in a minute.
1: I copy. Chief 9 on the scene at 1450.

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1: Keith Nye.
0: It's going to be a telephone wire and cable wire. We're going to need Verizon and Comcast notified, please. It does have the road blocked off.
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1: 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Ambulance 119, did you need CCSO?
0: That's a negative.
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0: Charles County Chief 9.
1: Go ahead.
0: Yes, sir. Verizon's being contacted. They don't have an ETA.
1: I'm great. Thank you.
0: You're welcome. 1455.
2: So nice to meet you, Charles. Priority is going to be 2. Priority 2.
0: I'm direct. Ambulance 1 and

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0: 119. 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Can you advise Charles Reed on bed route prior to 2? It was a 34-year-old male. Positive ETOH plus a possible additional substance, tachycardic and hypertensive and altered.
1: I'm direct. Ambulance 119.
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0: back, and apparently they came in at 6 or 9. Have you made it on scene yet?
1: My NDC must not have gone away through. We've been on scene for approximately 12 minutes.
0: I'm Director 1 Scene 15-05.

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0: You can hold us ready. Paramedic ambulance 609 will reach out shortly.
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0: Charles Regional in the emergency room, 5, number 5, Garrett Avenue, odor smoke, Inch Company 1, Inch Company 10, Tower 3, Squad 8, and the North Side Battalion's alerted. 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
1: Super air.
0: 10 off 3. Chief 3A.
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3665-3665, Lupton Court, Charlie Seizures, Paramedic Ambulance, Stalls alerted, operational 10 off 215-13.

0: cross-site timekeep 3A, engine 12, Fem Tanker 1 units responding, send me in the ED, number 5, Garrett Avenue. Call reporting an odor of electrical burning.
1: Okay. 3A, okay. Rescue Squad Ava 4.
0: 10-3.
2: I was advised by the nurses here at CRMC. An order of electrical is in the ER and in the triage room in the lobby.
0: I copy. We have the assignment route.
2: I copy. I was just told to make notification to you guys again.
0: Copy, thank you.
1: One 2+2, Chief 10, meet us on the scene.
0: I copy, Chief 10. Charles County of Time, Chief 3A, your assignment is complete.
3: Yeah, okay.
4: American and SWAT.

0: has a 12 spells.
1: Engine 12.
0: And the ER just come home below. Yeah, a 3-story hospital. Nothing of it. No, the tactical command. On the 360.
1: Copy, engine 12 on the scene. 3-story hospital. Anyone complete the 360? Nothing evident. With the tactical command, 1515.
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0: 15, 16.
2: Yes, sir. In the ER.
0: Yeah.

0: apartment until San Diego's Park. That area on the first floor. 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
1: Where is Ocean King?
0: Ocean King 1534.

0: Yeah, they have it too.
1: Terminal game, Ulster 9, send off to.
0: Yeah, they're not.
2: Paramedic ambulance 399. Correction, 39.

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0: 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Alarm company just contacted us. They spoke with the homeowner about she was cooking with and gave proper passcodes. 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

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Charles County. The call for EMS 12, EMS 6 is canceled, 1614.

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I mean, Charlie Stroke. MS-60, thank God for MS-60. Paramedic Ambulance 399 is due to respond operations. Send out to 1652.

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0: 3007-3007, Lovelace Court, Alpha 6, Percy, Miss 3, Miss 51, alerted, operational South 2, 1659, Charles County, Paramount, Gaming, 609.
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1: 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We're in the area. 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
0: 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Hold us out with it. We'll advise when we make contact.
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0: Stroke Charlie on JK Rawlings.
1: I copy.
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2: Go ahead with the license plate.
0: Tom Baker Edward 3020 Virginia plate.
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0: A white Cadillac SUV.
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Squad 2, paramedic ambulance 2 is due to respond operations now 217-26.

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2: 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Now 2.
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2: 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ES Pony.
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0: Can you start towards the area of the stage? It sounds like they might need some assistance over there.
1: Okay, copy. 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
0: 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And on phone, it sounds like someone might be passed out over there.
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0: Michael Charles, is PA-14 coming from quarters?
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0: 14 is coming from quarters. If so, you can remove me. 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
0: Okay, I'll return. Thank you.

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Operations 10 off of 1756.

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1: Ambulance 518 Charles, emergency Charles. You can put the medical service.
0: I copy, Charles County, the paramedic at West 14, are you direct?
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300-7300 Benedict Avenue, Charlie Sick call. EMS 5, paramedic ambulance 2 is alerted. Operations on South 2, 1846.

0: 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Alpha Hemorrhage, EMS 15 is alerted. Operation St. Mary's, Alpha 1, 1846. Charles County, EMS 109.
1: Go ahead.
0: Are you still on your standby?
1: That's correct.
0: I copy.
2: Ambulance 58, 1 plus 1.
3: Paramedic ambulance 2 with 2.
0: Ambulance 58 in paramedic ambulance 2. 10 off 2. Charles County ambulance 60 duration.
2: Where is your king? Thank you.
4: Paramedic ambulance 609 Charles, we're clear to hospital. We'll advise them we're back in the county.
0: I copy. Ambulance 60, I copy.

0: Billingsley Road and St. Ellen Court, where the motor vehicle collision with one reported overturned. Engine Company 3, EMS 60, paramedic ambulance 39 North Medical is due. Operation on South 2, 1852. Ambulance 60, your message?
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0: Both units South 2.
3: Third 3.
0: Chief 3A,

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0: And 2 plus 1.
1: Armageddon, 392 out 2.
2: EMS Chief 3A.
1: EMS Chief 3A, 10 out 2. Any response from EMS 15, Mutual Aid, St. Mary's County?

0: that, maybe check out the children with in the dresses.
1: I'm direct, how many patients?
0: Four that were in that car. Just, they want checkups right now.

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1: Charles County, the paramedic ambulance 2, are you direct?
2: We're direct, thank you.
1: 1858.

0: 3 out of EMF 3, right?
1: Got it.
0: Do you need any more transport units?
1: No, we're pretty good right now. I have two kids from the SUV that are getting checked out. I'm taking the 607 now. And 160 has one from the U-Haul truck or the Home Depot truck.
0: Copy.

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0: Gary Charles. 607 is going to have one for transport. Yeah, I'm on 60 as well. They'll call you with their destination. EMS 23 is going to remain on the scene with them. Squad 3 can go ready. And I'm in service as well.
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0: year-old male and an 18-year-old male, no backboard, no collar.
1: Alrighty, 312 for regional. 63-year-old male, 18-year-old male, 1920.
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0: 607, Charlie.
1: Ambulance 607.
0: We have cleared the scene. You can hold us ready.
1: In service 1921.
2: We obtained one son refusal. PA-39 obtained the second refusal. The two daughters are with the uncle.
1: I copy, sir. 1921.

0: 54, number 54, keepsake place for the Bravo unknown medical alarm. Engine company 3, EMS 3, and paramedic ambulance 39 is alerted. Operation on sent off to 1930.
1: C839 with me.
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1: C839, change of staff into 2+1.
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1: 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Are you requesting a callback?
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0: 11658, Royal Item Lane, Red Lockin. Instrument 3 is alerted, operation on 10 off 2, 1940.
1: Three, three,
0: self two.

0: ambulance 109, Charles, you can hold us clear of the standby and quarters.
1: And quarters 1946.